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Good evening, Wayne Allen with you on your Wednesday. I got Morgan Wallen, Luke Bryan, and Thomas Rhett on the way.

Drink a beer with Luke Bryan on Northland's hottest country music station. We're Radio USA. Up next, got Josh Ross. Hey, how you look?

Eric Church on Radio USA, and happy June 3rd. Today has been World Cider Day. It's also been National Tailors Day, Global Running Day, no thank you, World Bicycle Day, and even World Club Foot Day. Yes, people with club feet have a day. So there's still time to celebrate any of those any way you see fit.

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Ride, Ride with George Burge, Luke Bryan, 99.9 Radio USA, and me, Wayne Allen. I'm bringing Carrie Underwood, Riley Green, and Jason Aldean this hour. Right now, pour me a drink.

Mike Shelton on Radio USA and catch birthday trivia with Raleigh D filling in for Scott Hansen. Tomorrow morning, 7:20, you'll ask a trivia question about a celebrity who's having a birthday. 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

Lights Come On with Jason Aldean on the Northland's hottest country music station. Speaking of hot country music, love this duet from Ella Langley and Morgan Wallen. New song from them, I Can't Love You Anymore.

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Give you all the details in just a few. Right now, here's Luke Bryan.

0: Flatland Cavalry on Radio USA, and this community watch is brought to you by Arrowhead Transit for over 50 years. It's been your ride. The city of Hibbing and the Hibbing PD, they're inviting you to take part in the fourth annual Hibbing Community Cleanup Days. It's going on this Friday and Saturday, 8 a.m. to 4 at Stunt's Garage. What started as a cleanup event has become a community-wide effort to reduce blight, improve neighborhoods, and help neighbors in need. 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That set a new record. This year, residents are encouraged to assist seniors, help those with hauling without hauling capabilities, and work together to keep Hibbing clean, safe, and beautiful.
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He got a woman. He's Kane Brown on Radio USA, and I'm Wayne Allen playing Northland's hottest country music for you. Got Kenny Chesney, Jordan Davis, and Megan Maroney this hour. Right now, here's Shaboozy.

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1: I think we've asked ourselves that question a number of times. Am I okay? 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Here's Low Cash with Wrong Hearts.

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0: Maine on Radio USA, and the public is invited to a special travel presentation. It's going on Thursday, June 11th. Features Mario Campa, Lauren Vasky, and Shelby Vasky. They share stories from their many trips to Guatemala, including their most recent visit in May. They'll also discuss the work of Sharing a Dream. It's a nonprofit fair trade organization that they support. The evening begins with a potluck at 5:30 at the Vermilion Park Inn in Sutton. Arrive early and bring a dish to share.
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Vince and Mason wish you well on 99.9 Radio USA, and I wish you well. My name is Wayne Allen. Got Eric Church, Jason Aldean, and Morgan Wallen on the way. Right now, here's Luke Combs.

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Dierks Bentley, Woman Amen on Radio USA. And looking ahead to tomorrow, June 4th, it's National Hug Your Cat Day. So if you've got a cat, give it a hug. National Cheese Day, National Old Maids Day, and Shopping Cart Day. There's a variety of things you can celebrate tomorrow, June 4th.

Thomas Rhett and Morgan Wallen on Radio USA and St. Paul's Lutheran Church in Angora. They're hosting their monthly community meal. That's coming up pretty soon. Give you all the details about it in a few. Right now, it's Boots Off with John Pardee.

0: Musgraves on Radio USA in St. Paul's Lutheran Church in Angora. They're hosting their monthly community meal on Thursday, June 11th, 4:30 to 6:30, or until the food is gone. 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

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Up next, fell in love with a cowgirl. Here's Parmalee.

it down with Chase Matthew on Radio USA. And Raleigh D's holding it down for Scott Hansen this week. Raleigh's got your McDonald's quick quiz question tomorrow around 6:40. It's your chance to win some delicious food from McDonald's and us here at 99.9 Radio.

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Morgan Wallen, One Thing at a Time on 99.9 Radio USA. Speaking of Morgan Wallen, he's on this next track with Hardy, Eric Church, and Tim McGraw. Great song, great collaboration. It's called MacArthur.

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Up next, got Corey Kent and Co. Wetzel with Rocky Mountain Low.

Nobody but you on America's Greatest Country. We're Radio USA, the Buck Lake Monthly Breakfast. That's just around the corner. Give you all those details in just a few. Right now, here's the latest from Dan and Shay. It's called Say So.

0: Good damn on Radio USA, and good damn, I love me a good breakfast buffet. And on June 14th, Buck Lake Breakfast, they'll be celebrating summer and dads with a summer picnic theme. 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

0: Check out this good news story. A 4-year-old named Nova ran for help and saved her grandmother's life in Oregon. Check this out. When 4-year-old Nova, her grandmother, Charlene, suffered a serious fall inside of their Beaverton, Oregon apartment, and Nova didn't freeze. No, she acted. The little girl ran outside, found the neighbor, urgently explained what happened, and that neighbor called 911 right away. And then, listen to this. When officers arrived, Nova calmly led them straight to the apartment door, which she had made sure was unlocked so they can get in quickly. Charlene spent about a week in the hospital, and they came home safely. And her family calls Nova their supernova, and it's easy to see why. Thank the Lord. That's good news.
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0: Hey, Granger Smith here. 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
1: Okay, this has been a good topic. If you could take a road trip with anybody in the world, dead or alive, who would it be? Yeah, just think about this. They're in the shotgun seat. Yesterday we had a call that had two people. We could do two people. We had one in the back seat, one in the front. But who would it be? 866-607-8383.
2: Hi, Granger. This is Christine from Hudson, Wisconsin area. Your question is who we would take a road trip with if we could. And it would be my dad. He passed away about 7 months ago. He would be my go-to. Well, thanks for everything you do, and have a blessed week ahead of you.
1: Hey, thank you for that call. And yes, what a time it would be to take one more trip with Dad, right? 866-607-8383.
3: 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Randy out of Jupiter, Florida. Love your show. 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If I had anybody I could go with, I'd take a ride with my dad. I lost him 30 years ago. He ran the roads for almost 25 years, and he had so many great stories of the places he ran, from New England all the way across to the West Coast. I miss him dearly. I love him to death, and God bless you for everything that you do. Keep the show going. Listen to it, and you can't get enough of it. Thank you, brother, man. Be safe.
1: Man, thanks for that encouragement. 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God bless you, too. And good shout-out to Pops, right? Good shout-out to Pops. 866-607-8383.
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1: I'm Earl Dibbles Jr. I'm a country boy. I'm an honest boy, too, and crime don't pay. I got a story to prove it. See, there's this kid in Canada that's had his driver's license for about 20 minutes before it was taken away by the police. After passing his driver's test, he cracked a beer and decided to drive back to Brampton on Highway 10. Well, that's when he flew past an unmarked police vehicle and was weaving in and out of traffic. His license been suspended now for 30 days and he's been charged with several offenses, including careless driving, stunt driving, and just being really dumb.
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0: loves talking about history, and he's even got the diploma to prove it. 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
1: On this day, June the 4th, 1896, Henry Ford test drove the quadricycle. 1919, Congress passed the 19th Amendment, giving women the right to vote. 1942, the Battle of Midway began. 2003, Martha Stewart was indicted on securities fraud. Some famous birthdays include Angelina Jolie, actor Russell Brand, and model Bar Raffaele. Those are just a few things that went down on this day in history.
0: You're up after midnight with Granger Smith.
1: Hey, Granger Smith here. You know, we didn't just promise a first-class country music cruise. 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
1: Well, if you're a big reality TV fan for the show Summer House, you're going to love this. Shaboozey has Sierra Miller starring as his cowgirl in a new music video that's actually coming out tomorrow. The caption said, "They say behind every outlaw is a cowgirl twice as dangerous." 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
12: To every referee, umpire, and judge in high school sports, we want to say, we see you.
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1: Okay, asking this question. Back in the day when we used to go to the theaters to see movies all the time, was there a certain movie that you saw more than any other in the movie theater? Think about that and call me. 866-607-8383.
2: So you're asking about how many times you've seen the same movie in the theater? I had to go see Titanic 3 times because I took 3 different girls to it within a week. Not a fan of the movie, but had some good dates afterwards because of that movie.
1: See, that's some proactive dating right there. That's a man that knows what he's doing. 866-607-8383.
3: Granger, this is Larry in Charlotte, North Carolina. I think the movie that I went and saw in the movie theater more than anything was Tombstone back in 92. 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I don't know how many times, but a lot.
1: I saw that movie several times, too. That's a really good one. Really good movie to see in the theater. 866-607-8383.
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1: I'm Earl Dibbles Jr. I'm a country boy. I'm an honest boy, too, and crime don't pay. I got a story to prove it. An Alabama man is facing charges after streaking naked through a Bass Pro Shops before doing a cannonball into the store's aquarium. There's a video that shows Brian Owens treading water while getting into a screaming match with cops who are trying to apprehend him. He evidently hurled himself over the side onto the cement floor, knocking him out. That fella's facing charges of public lewdness, disorderly conduct, resisting arrest, second-degree assault, criminal mischief, and one account of belly flopping. He's dumb.
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0: Check out this good news story. A four-year-old named Nova ran for help and saved her grandmother's life in Oregon. Check this out. When four-year-old Nova, her grandmother, Charlene, suffered a serious fall inside their Beaverton, Oregon apartment, and Nova didn't freeze. No, she acted. The little girl ran outside, found a neighbor, urgently explained what happened, and that neighbor called 911 right away. And then, listen to this. When officers arrived, Nova calmly led them straight to the apartment door, which she had made sure was unlocked so they can get in quickly. Charlene spent about a week in the hospital, and they came home safely. And her family calls Nova their supernova, and it's easy to see why. Thank the Lord. That's good news.
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1: I knew I'd see her around. I'd be at some party. She'd show up and I'd be walking out. 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I'd ask.

while, I guess they were keeping it low-key. But now it's like these county lines closing in on me. 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She's so far gone. 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She was

0: loves talking about history, and he's even got the diploma to prove it. It's time for This Day in History on After Midnight with Granger Smith.
1: On this day, June the 4th, 1896, Henry Ford test drove the quadricycle. 1919, Congress passed the 19th Amendment, giving women the right to vote. 1942, the Battle of Midway began. 2003, Martha Stewart was indicted on securities fraud. Some famous birthdays include Angelina Jolie, actor Russell Brand, and model Bar Raffaele. Those are just a few things that went down on this day in history.
0: You're up after midnight with Granger Smith.
1: Hey, Granger Smith here. You know, we didn't just promise a first-class country music cruise. 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
1: 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Did you see Shaboozy releasing a new video? Wait till you hear who he's got starring in it. Got that story coming up in your Nashville news next. You know what I-

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1: 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Shaboozy has Sierra Miller starring as his cowgirl in a new music video that's actually coming out tomorrow. The caption said, "They say behind every outlaw is a cowgirl twice as dangerous." So cowgirl, the video comes out tomorrow.
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Good morning. I'm Raleigh Dean for Scott Hansen with more of America's Best Country. Two more days left with me. Let's make today a blast. You know, a little gray outside this morning, but just remind yourself, it ain't a bad life. It's Thomas Rhett and Jordan Davis, and it's 6:03.

0: Newcomer Alexandra K. That's straight from the hearts, straight for the hearts on 99.9 Radio USA. I know what I'm talking about. A forecast on the way in just a little bit. Low cash too. Right now, there's a lot of behaviors that really bother flight attendants. But if there's one thing they wish travelers would stop doing, it's touching them. I'm actually kind of surprised. People touch flight attendants? I guess. In a recent episode of the Jump Seat Chronicles podcast, attendants said one of their biggest frustrations is being poked, tapped, or even grabbed by passengers trying to get their attention, and apparently this happens constantly. From taps on the arm to more inappropriate contact, ugh, gross, and it's something they'd like to see stop. Instead, they're reminding travelers there's a simple solution. Use the call button. Maybe try waving. Speak up. Crew members say you probably wouldn't poke a server in a restaurant, right, or grab a barista. The same basic etiquette applies on a plane. Yeah, it does. Who, like, or what, rather, makes you feel so emboldened that you can touch a flight attendant? Like, what?
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0: 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Service is their nature. A chance of showers and thunderstorms, mainly between noon and 2 today, otherwise partly sunny. Highs near 80 and blustery winds. A chance of showers and thunderstorms tonight, partly cloudy, otherwise lows in the 50s and winds continuing. Your finally Friday sunny, highs near 81 and breezy winds. And college shorts and beach weather for Saturday sunny, highs near 87. It's currently 62 degrees in Virginia, 61 in Hibbing, 60 degrees in Aurora, and 64 degrees in Ely. Get up-to-the-minute weather information online anytime at RadioUSA.com. It's an exciting time for some Northland baseball teams. More in just a little bit with sports. Right now, low cash. Wrong.

0: Oh, if the world had a front porch. What a great track from Tracy Lawrence, right? It's 6:22 on Radio USA. Sports on the way in just a little bit. Find out which baseball teams are facing off tonight at Al Nyberg Field in Hibbing. A 99-second news update as well. More of America's best country. Who do I got loaded up? Corey Kent and Cole Wetzel. All right, that'll be fun. Hey, this community events announcement is brought to you by Arrowhead Transit. For over 50 years, it's been your ride. The public's invited to a special travel presentation today featuring Marit Kringstad and Shelby Vasky, sharing stories from past trips to Norway and details about an upcoming trip planned for February. The evening begins with the potluck at 5:30 at the Vermilion Park Inn. That's 30 Center Street in Sedan. 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That's Paul Sam Adam at marywadechesterradio.com. 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
0: In sports, the Rock Ridge Wolverines softball team fell to Orono yesterday in the state Class 3A consolation semifinals at Caswell Park in Mankato with a final score of 14-3 in five innings. The Wolverines finish at the bottom of the state tournament rankings and have ended their 2026 season. It's an ISD 21-42 matchup on the mound at Al Nyberg Field this afternoon as the Cherry Tigers baseball team faces off against the Southridge Panthers for a chance to represent Section 7A at the state tournament. Southridge won the championship brackets while Cherry moved their way through the elimination brackets. A second game will start at 7 at Al Nyberg Field if needed. The Twins had just 5 hits during an 8-0 loss to the Chicago White Sox at Target Field. The Twins surrendered 4 runs in the top of the first and trailed the rest of the way. Taj Bradley was charged with his second loss after allowing 4 runs on 7 hits in 4 2/3 frames. Minnesota remains in third place in the AL Central at 29-34 and will send Andrew Morris to the mound against the Royals tonight. Nolan Teasley spoke to reporters for the first time as the general manager of the Minnesota Vikings Wednesday. The former Seahawks assistant GM shared his team-building philosophy, guided by 3 players of coaches' vision, data, and evaluation. The Vikings reiterated that Teasley will have the final say of Minnesota's 53-man roster, but added that head coach Kevin O'Connell and former interim GM Rob Brzezinski will also provide a lot of input. Teasley takes over for Kwesi Adofo-Mensah, who was fired by the team in January. And the Minnesota Lynx go for their 6th win in a row when they host the Golden State Valkyries at the Target Center tonight. The Lynx are coming off a 111-77 road win against the Phoenix Mercury Monday. Minnesota's off to a 7-2 start this season. Tonight's contest gets underway at 8 p.m.
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0: 627 on Radio USA. Temperature outside currently about 60 to 65 degrees. 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The St. Paul City Attorney's Office reports it's not charging the protesters who interrupted their church service. January 18th, more than 30 people were arrested after an anti-ICE protest at City's church in St. Paul. All have entered not guilty pleas to alleged crimes of conspiracy against the rights of religious freedom at a place of worship. The attorney's office determined there is insufficient evidence. However, the office continued, saying this decision not to charge should be interpreted as an endorsement of unlawful behavior or public disorder. A retired judge will lead a new state council tasked with documenting the impact of the federal immigration enforcement surge in the state. Governor Tim Walz has appointed 13 people to the council, including retired Hennepin County Judge Peter Cahill, who will serve as the council chair. Cahill presided over the murder trial of former Minneapolis police officer Derek Chauvin in 2021. And the Minnesota Star Tribune will lay off 15% of its workforce, including at least 15 journalists. The paper announced the layoffs are necessary as data shows fewer people are turning to physical media for the news. Jeff Day, a reporter and co-chair of the Star Tribune's labor union, says the union will fight this decision. A chance of showers and thunderstorms, mainly between noon and 2 today, otherwise partly sunny, highs near 80 and blustery winds. Right now, rain, depending on where you're at. Mostly in the eastern portion of the listening area. 62 degrees in Virginia, 61 in Hibbing, 60 in Aurora, 63 in Ely. That's your 99-second news update on Radio USA. And hey, coming up in about 10 to 15 minutes, your chance to win a quarter pounder with cheese from McDonald's with the McDonald's Quick Quiz Question.

0: Just in case, that's Morgan Wallen on 99.9 Radio USA. 6:38, the McDonald's quick quiz question coming up in just a couple moments. A quarter pounder sandwich with cheese on the line for that. Speaking of cheese, happy National Cheese Day. If you needed a reason to clog your arteries in the middle of the week, there you go. Just telling the voice inside your head on the radio said that it was okay to eat a bunch of cheese. According to a new survey, 52% of Americans self-identify as cheese-obsessed. 16% say they're constantly eating it. 61% consume it often or sometimes. And only 3% said they never eat cheese. It's surprising, at least 10% of Americans have some degree of lactose intolerance by age 20. 36% have something called lactose malabsorption, a digestive issue that can lead to intolerance. The survey has a list of the most cheese-enthusiastic states. Somehow, Wisconsin didn't make the cut. Neither did Minnesota. Sounds like we should work on that. Hey, do you have a favorite dish that includes cheese? Send it to our text line, 1-866-873-0965.
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0: 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A chance of showers and thunderstorms before 2 today, otherwise partly sunny, highs near 80 and blustery winds. Showers and thunderstorms expected overnight, partly cloudy, otherwise lows near 54 and winds continuing. You're finally Friday, mostly sunny, highs near 81 and breezy winds. And sunny Saturday, highs near 87. 62 degrees in Hivingen, Virginia right now, 63 in Ely. Grab a coat if you're in Aurora, it's 59 degrees. 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And for a quarter pounder sandwich with cheese from McDonald's, it's time to try your hand at the McDonald's quick quiz question. Be the first person to call me at 1-866-873-0965 with the correct answer to this question, and that quarter pounder cheese with cheese is yours. Tell me, what is the name of the child that Justin and Hailey Bieber have together? Jack, Jake, or James? 1-866-873-0965. First caller with the correct answer wins the free McDonald's. What is the name of the child that Justin and Hailey Bieber have together? Jack, Jake, or James? 1-866-873-0965. First caller with the correct answer wins the quarter pounder with cheese from McDonald's. 6:42, and it's Ella Langley. Be her.

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0: 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Who's this?
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0: 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It is 6:48. Our daily trip into the world of weird coming up in just a little bit. A 99-second news update and music from George Burge and Luke Bryan. You know, that Ride, Ride, Ride song you love. Hey, we're your home for After Midnight with Granger Smith. You might have heard it this morning. Maybe you've heard it before. Maybe you've never heard it before. Well, it's a great way to keep you company if you're a third shift worker or just out riding the road at night. It's every single night starting at midnight. Great for garage parties, too. After Midnight with Granger Smith, 7 nights a week starting at midnight right here on 99.9 Radio USA. 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

0: I guess parakeets are uncommon in Scotland. Even more uncommon in Scotland, criminal parakeets. A rogue parakeet in a Scottish neighborhood is causing big problems, expensive ones. Residents in a suburb of Inverness say the small green bird has been pecking at cars, chewing through rubber window seals and windshield wipers, and racking up thousands of dollars in damage. The bird's crime wave has been going on for several months, since February. People say it comes and goes, sometimes disappearing for weeks before reappearing and striking again. Some locals have started covering their cars to protect them. Experts say the behavior isn't fully understood. Theories include the bird reacting to its reflection, searching for nutrients in the rubber, or simply playing out of boredom. You know, spoiler alert, it's probably the third one. The parakeet is believed to be someone's lost or abandoned pet. So, you know, here's a fun way to look at it. When they finally catch this thing, do you think we'll get to see a parakeet mugshot? Think about it for a second. I mean, if it's a criminal parakeet and that's how they're framing it, sure. I mean, if it's causing that much damage, definitely deserves some time in the parakeet slammer, doesn't it?
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0: It is 6:53, the temperature outside, hanging out around 65 degrees. 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

The governor of New Jersey says immigration officials are keeping her from entering a detention center in Newark. Governor Mikey Sherrill said on social media yesterday that detainees at Delaney Hall have requested to meet with her, but that immigration officials are refusing to let her in, which raises what she called serious questions about what is happening behind its walls. The New York Knicks picked up a come-from-behind win in Game 1 of the NBA Finals. The Knicks were down by 14 at one point, but came back to beat the Spurs in San Antonio 105-95. And one-time Super Bowl champion and 10-time Pro Bowl quarterback Russell Wilson is calling it a career. Wilson confirmed that he's retiring from the NFL to take a job with CBS Sports in a social media post on Wednesday. They all end up there, don't they? A chance of showers and thunderstorms, mainly between noon and 2 today. Otherwise partly sunny, highs near 80 and blustery winds. Showers and thunderstorms before midnight and partly cloudy, lows near 54 and winds continuing. Tomorrow, mostly sunny, highs near 81 and breezy winds. 64 degrees in Virginia right now, 62 in Hibbing, 60 in Aurora, and 63 in Ely. 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And from George Burge and Luke Bryan, it's Ride, Ride, Ride.

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Blue Origin says it will fly another rocket before the end of the year. Notice they didn't say it would fly in a million different directions at once.

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Good morning. I'm Raleigh Z in for Scott Hansen. A look at this day in history coming up in just a little bit with my thanks to Grand Rapids State Bank. Right now, Lainey Wilson, somewhere over Laredo. Good morning.

0: 7:11 on Radio USA. That's Jason Aldean with Don't Tell on Me. A forecast around the corner, Dierks Bentley and El King too. Right now, with my thanks to Grand Rapids State Bank, a look at this day in history.
1: Now, this day. Here's Chris Connolly.
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2: The backyard shed had been turned into a home workshop, and the man who worked there had purchased two identical bicycles. 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One of the bike chain assemblies he ran underneath the frame. One chain would make the rear wheels turn. The front wheels wouldn't be powered by pedaling, but by a small ethanol engine. The front wheels would be steered by the handlebars like a bicycle. Its top speed, 15 miles per hour. On this day, June 4th, 1896, the quadricycle came out of the shed at 58 Bankley Avenue and was driven around the block. The first motorized vehicle built by Henry Ford. And on this day, small ideas can grow into bigger things. I'm Chris Connor.
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4: 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A chance of showers and thunderstorms today, otherwise partly sunny, highs near 80 degrees and blustery winds. A chance of showers and thunderstorms overnight tonight and partly cloudy, lows near 54, winds hanging on. Tomorrow, mostly sunny, highs near 81 and breezy winds. And looking forward to Saturday, sunny, highs near 87. 63 degrees in Virginia right now, as well as Ely, 61 in Hibbing, and 59. 9 degrees in Aurora. Get up to the minute weather information online anytime at radiousa.com. 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Here's Dirk Sinnell with Different for Girls. It's 7:14.

0: I can't love you anymore. That's Ella Langley and Morgan Wallen on 99.9 Radio USA. It is 7:21, and hey, if you're celebrating a birthday today, happy birthday from me to you. Want to wish a happy birthday to Adeline Ray Hitty of West Eveleth. Happy teenager birthday to you, as well as to Ben Jr. Burtz Jr. Caleb Hakala of Alaska, a happy 26th birthday to you. And a happy double fours birthday to Shauna Heitzman London of Hermantown. Happy 52nd birthday to Brad Urkel. Happy birthday to Joan Edblum of Virginia. Eileen Cookson of Virginia. Happy 105th birthday from family and friends. What a milestone. And a happy 38th anniversary to Kurt and Paula Thompson of Fail. And you all share your special day with some pretty awesome people. Maria Bakalova is 30 years old today. TJ Miller is 45. Josh McDermott's 48. Actress Angelina Jolie is 51, as is Russell Brand. Noah Weil, currently on the Pitts, is 55. Scott Wolf is 58. Bruce Dern turns 90 today, and Dr. Ruth Westheimer, was born on this day in 1928.
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0: 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The temperature outside currently about 65 degrees. This 99-second news update is brought to you by B2 Bank of Mountain Iron and Buell. A retired judge will lead a new state council tasked with documenting the impact of the federal immigration enforcement surge in the state. Governor Tim Walz has appointed 13 people to the council, including retired Hennepin County Judge Peter Cahill, who will serve as the council chair. Cahill presided over the murder trial of former Minneapolis police officer Derek Chauvin in 2021. The Minnesota Star Tribune will lay off 15% of its workforce, including at least 15 journalists. The paper announced the layoffs are necessary as data shows fewer people are turning to physical media for the news. Jeff Day, a reporter and co-chair of the Star Tribune's labor union, says the union will fight this decision. And the Superior Hiking Trail is celebrating 40 years with a 300-mile party. Hiking enthusiasts will be out on just about every stretch of the 300-mile long trail in celebration of its 40th anniversary Saturday. The Northern Minnesota Trail, which runs parallel to the Lake Superior coast, was officially established in 1986. The trail has had more than 400,000 visits during its peak hiking season in 2023. A chance of showers and thunderstorms, mainly between noon and 2 today. Otherwise, partly sunny with highs near 80. Then tonight, a chance of showers and thunderstorms before midnight. Partly cloudy, lows near 54, and winds continuing. Right now, 63 degrees in Virginia, 62 in Hibbing and Ely, 59 degrees in Aurora. Time now to try your hand at birthday trivia for your chance to win the Papa Murphy's Northland Meal Deal. Be the first person to call me with the correct answer to this question at 1-866-873-0965, and that Northland Meal Deal certificate is yours. Dr. Ruth Westheimer was born on this day and some years ago, really. I'm not looking at the page right now. On PBS, she played a variation of this character called Dr. Ruth Wertheimer. What PBS show was that on? 1-866-873-0965. Dr. Ruth Westheimer was born on this day, there we go, in 1928. And a play on that character was created called Dr. Ruth Wertheimer. On what PBS show? 1-866-873-0965. First caller with the correct answer wins the certificate for the Papa Murphy's Northland Meal Deal. Best of luck to you. And at 727, it's Josh Ross. Hate How You Look.

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1: 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Who's this?
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0: 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That's Lauren Elena and Chase Matthew on 99.9 Radio USA. 7:39. Name that TV show theme song around the corner for your chance to win $10 in free play to the Pizza Ranch Fun Zone Arcade. Right now, a new study is trying to answer a big question. What does it actually mean to have good mental health? Researchers surveyed 122 experts from 26 countries and 11 different fields, including psychology, medicine, sociology, and even theology. Despite all those different backgrounds, they agree on six key things that matter most. Having meaning and purpose, always a good thing. Life satisfaction, yeah, that can play a part. Self-acceptance, connection with others, autonomy, and happiness. Experts say that when it comes down to it, autonomy and safety are the most important factors. Happiness, more a result of good mental health, not necessarily the starting point. There's lots of things that you can do to better your mental health each and every day. Autonomy is certainly a good thing to have, that's for sure. Also, I would say safety does play a part. And connection with others. Do you have a good friend group? If you don't, there are ways to connect around here. We have a new sales rep in our office, and he's constantly running around and playing pickleball. That seems to be the sport of the times, am I right? So, I mean, you know, maybe go play some pickleball or another sport. Certainly a good way to stay connected in this day and age.
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0: At 7:43, this forecast is brought to you by CarQuest Auto Parts in Grand Rapids. A chance of showers and thunderstorms between noon and 2 today, partly sunny, highs near 80 and blustery winds. A chance of showers and thunderstorms before midnight tonight, partly cloudy, lows near 54, winds hanging on. Tomorrow, mostly sunny, highs in the 80s and breezy winds. Looking ahead to Saturday, a nice day to go party out on the pontoon. Sunny, highs near 87. 63 degrees in Virginia right now, 62 in Hibbing, 59 in Aurora, 61 in Ely. 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

Think you know the answer? Call 1-866-873-0965 right now. The first caller with the correct answer wins the certificate for the arcade. Need to hear it again? Here you go.

1-866-873-0965. The first caller with the correct answer wins the $10 in free play to the Pizza Ranch Fun Zone Arcade right here in Hibbing. 744 on Radio USA. It's John Party. Boots off.

Well, hey, we still have $10 in free play to the Pizza Ranch Fun Zone Arcade out there. All you have to do is be the first person to call 1-866-873-0965 and name that TV show theme song. Here's that clue one more time, just in case you're just tuning in.

1-866-873-0965. First caller with the correct answer wins the certificate to the Pizza Ranch Fun Zone Arcade. Here's Stephen Wilson Jr.

0: Gary. That's Stephen Wilson Jr. on 99.9 Radio USA. It is 7:52, hopefully a joke before the end of the hour. Otherwise, I might just disintegrate into sand. No, I'm kidding. And, hey, my 99-second news update on the way, too. Music from Jason Aldean. Hope you're having a great morning. Thanks for listening. If you didn't win a contest today, no worries. You've got your chances tomorrow between the McDonald's Quick Quiz question at 6:40, birthday trivia with the Northland Meal Deal at about 7:20, and name that TV show theme song at 7:40. Guess we'll go a little older tomorrow. Maybe back to the 70s, 60s. I don't know. Some of those can be a bit harder to find, too. But give it a shot and see what happens. Anyways, thanks for being here. We're Radio USA.
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Trump's war powers in Iran. The resolution passed 215 to 208 yesterday and calls on Trump to remove U.S. forces from conflict with Iran unless Congress votes to declare war or authorizes military force. The U.S. military has struck another alleged drug vote in the Eastern Pacific. The U.S. Southern Command said Wednesday that two people were killed in the attack and claims their intelligence confirmed that the vessel was engaged in narco-trafficking operations. One is dead and three others are hurt following a shooting at a California high school following a graduation ceremony. It happened last night at Fairfield High School as pictures were being taken in the parking lot. The person killed reportedly 18 years old, while one of the injured victims is just 11. The shooter is still on the loose. And a flesh-eating screw worm has been confirmed in the U.S. The parasite burrows into the flesh of living animals and was eradicated in the United States about 60 years ago. Wednesday, the USDA said a screw worm had been detected in a three-week-old calf in South Texas, and they're working to contain the infestation. A chance of showers and thunderstorms today, otherwise partly sunny, highs near 80 and blustery winds. Then a chance of showers and thunderstorms before midnight, partly cloudy, lows near 54 and winds continuing. Right now, 62 degrees in Hibbing, 63 in Virginia, 59 in Aurora, and 61 in Ely. It is 7:55 on Radio USA, and this is one of my favorites from Jason Aldean. She said-

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Hey there, I'm Raleigh D and for Scott Hansen with more of America's best country. It's 8:03, a forecast on the way in just a little bit. Right now, the Rascal Flatts and Jonas Brothers collab you love. I dare you.

0: Beautiful Things, that's Megan Maroney on 99.9 Radio USA. 8:11, forecast coming up in just a little bit. Eric Church's hell of a view as well. Right now, Chatty Bear. Have you heard about this? A super friendly teddy bear that kicks things off with, "Hello, my buddy." Aw, how sweet, right? It's part of a new wave of AI-powered toys that can chat, tell stories, play games, and act like a child's friend. And that all might sound fun, but experts say there's a catch. Because these toys sound human and are designed to be super friendly, younger kids may actually think they're real and form strong emotional attachments. There's other concerns, too. These toys can keep conversations going endlessly, you know, kind of like AI, which makes it harder for kids to detach, and they don't always stay age-appropriate. Some have been shown to give risky or inappropriate answers. You know, I can just imagine the pitch meeting where they look this over. Is this thing ready for prime time? Yeah, it is. Then it goes out to some parents and it's just not there yet. Not at all.
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0: At 8:13, this forecast is brought to you by the new Northern Star Senex, Highway 169 South in Grand Rapids. A chance of showers and thunderstorms mainly between noon and 2 today. Otherwise, partly sunny, highs near 80 degrees and blustery winds. Tonight, a chance of showers and thunderstorms before midnight and partly cloudy, lows in the 50s, winds continuing. Tomorrow, mostly sunny on your finally Friday, highs near 81 with breezy winds, and Saturday, sunny, highs near 87. 63 degrees in Virginia and Hibbing right now, 59 in Aurora, Ely right in the middle at 61 degrees. 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Hell of a view.

0: David Lee Murphy, Dust on the Bottle on 99.9 Radio USA. Hey, happy National Hug Your Cat Day. You could say kitty love all around. And I'm not the biggest cat guy myself, but if you have a cat, make sure to give them some snuggles. Well, at least until they claw you, that's for sure. You know, call me nuts, but I do kind of enjoy the meme culture that cats are just instantly always waiting for our demise. And that sounds kind of cruel, but again, not really a cat guy. That said, obviously, if you have a cat and you want to give them some extra loving, go ahead. And hey, happy National Hug Your Cat Day.
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4: From Northern News Now, I'm Madison Green. A heads up for drivers, a stretch of I-35 in Duluth will be closed to all traffic soon while crews tear down a bridge. They'll be demolishing the pedestrian bridge just south of Mesaba Avenue. All lanes in that area will close at 10 p.m. next Friday, June 12th, through 5 a.m. Monday, June 15th. During that time, drivers will be detoured off I-35, and you can find more information about the traffic impacts on our website. Crews are starting to get a handle on a wildfire burning in the Superior National Forest. The 35-acre wildfire is burning near Ely at Burntside Lake. It sparked on Monday, and now crews report it as about 10% contained. The Minnesota Incident Command System team took over managing the fire. Firefighters are continuing to strengthen containment lines around the fire, both on the ground and via water-scooping aircrafts. In an update Wednesday, officials said the fire's northern edge was active, so crews worked to put out several hot spots. And looking ahead, the William A. Irvin will turn into a concert venue once again this summer. The Deck announced the Music on the Ship concert series. For four Fridays in the summer, there will be free, family-friendly music beginning on July 23rd. The Deck said bag chairs are welcome, and a heads up that with limited space on the ship, the event is capped at 140 people. For more news, you can head to our website, northernnewsnow.com. I'm Madison Green.
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0: MacArthur. That's Hardy and Friends on 99.9 Radio USA. Well, that's one story you can tell through music. And, of course, there's other stories being told right now, like the one on Love Island, that fun little abomination that airs on Peacock. Season 8 kicked off last night. Contestant Kenzie Anise is already getting tons of attention in comparisons to Sydney Sweeney's Euphoria character. Fans online quickly pointed out that she not only looks like Cassie, but she gives off similar dramatic emotional energy. People on social media have been posting side-by-sides and joking that it's basically Cassie in the villa, hinting that she could bring some chaos to the season. I don't know, I'm looking at a photo of her right now, and I'm kind of getting more Reese Witherspoon, but to each their own. The buzz started right after the premiere, making Kenzie one of the most talked-about cast members so far, even before viewers really get to see how she plays the game. Aren't they, like, live-streaming? Is this the show that's doing that for, like, the next 2 weeks? I mean, you can watch it as soon as tonight. Don't you have a life to live?
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0: A chance of showers and thunderstorms between noon and 2 today, otherwise partly sunny, highs near 80 and blustery winds. Tonight, a chance of showers and thunderstorms until about midnight, partly cloudy, lows in the 50s and winds continuing. Your finally Friday, mostly sunny, highs near 81 and breezy winds, and Saturday, sunny with highs near 87. Get up-to-the-minute weather information online anytime at RadioUSA.com. 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

0: It's your home for America's best country, Radio USA. More of it on the way in just a bit. 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

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Hundreds of volunteers are having their farts monitored by University of Maryland microbiologist Brantley Hall. 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

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Mick Jagger says he can't wait to tour again with the Rolling Stones. Then the nurse said, they're there, and rolled him to the bathroom.

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6: Today we'll feature scattered thunderstorms across the region, although some areas may not see any rain at all. There's about a 60% chance of rain into the Twin Ports. Highs today will be reaching into the 70s, if not 80s, across parts of the region, with otherwise mostly cloudy skies. There is a small severe threat with the thunderstorms expected for today, but it mainly resides down to the south towards Pine City. With our news now, meteorologist Brendan Pham.

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I'm Rully D. That does it for me. But Charlie McKenzie's in next with more of America's Best Country. Thanks so much for spending some time with me today. And I'll see you next time.

Ella Langley and Be Her on 99.9 Radio USA, where you can stream us and listen live anytime you want. 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

0: Luke Bryan, Country and She Knows It, 99.9 Radio USA. Now, most people, we tell small everyday lies. Not necessarily to hurt others, but to avoid embarrassment, maybe look better, save face, avoid conflict. So there's a list of the most common lies that we've probably told. Things like, oh, my alarm didn't go off, or claiming you did something you didn't do. Lying about why you're selling something. So what do you think is the number one lie that we tell ourselves and other people? That you actually paid full price, but you didn't want to admit it. And you said, oh, it's on sale. That's the biggest lie. And why do we do that? Ladies especially. Oh, do you like my sandals? I got them 40% off. Or I only paid $11. We do it all the time. 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

0: Rocky Mountain Low. Good music from Coetzel. Singing with Corey Kent. Welcome to Radio USA. This was the very first single ever released to radio from Old Dominion. 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
1: Hey, girl. What's up? I know it's late, but I knew you'd pick it up. Nah, I ain't drunk.

I can't wait for new music from Zach Top. He says he's got a whole bunch of songs written, and they're just trying to figure out which one to put on the album. Put 40 of them on there, Zach. Morgan Wallen does it all the time. We are Radio USA with Brantley Gilbert and Bob and Zach.

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Travis Tritt, his very first radio single, right after this. Jason Aldean, Don't Tell on Me on America's Best Country.

0: Shaboozy and good news, 99.9 Radio USA. And do you know it's National Hug Your Cat Day? Oh, we need to celebrate it. If you own a cat, cuddle the cat, if the cat will let you. Because, I mean, honestly, my cat Ray loves to be scratched behind the ears, likes to sit on my lap on his own time. He doesn't like when I pick him up and hug him. Or at least he acts like he doesn't. So, of course, on National Hug Your Cat Day, you got to share a picture of them on social media. Bonus points if you can catch a unique lounging position or maybe a silly expression. And if you don't have a cat, but you've been considering it, today's a great day to visit our local shelters here on the range and adopt a cat. 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
6: Today will feature scattered thunderstorms across the region, although some areas may not see any rain at all. There's about a 60% chance of rain into the Twin Ports. Highs today will be reaching into the 70s, if not 80s, across parts of the region, with otherwise mostly cloudy skies. There is a small severe threat with thunderstorms expected for today, but it mainly resides down to the south towards Pine City. With our news now, I'm meteorologist Brendan Pham.
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Hate How You Look. His name is Josh Ross on America's Best Country. We are Radio USA, and I don't like to be told what to do. I know Hardy's trying to help, but if you told me to wait in the truck, I'd be like, you wait in the truck. 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

0: 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I can't love you anymore on America's Best Country. 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
1: 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I don't mean to bother you, but...

Straight for the heart on America's Best Country. 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We will have sun this afternoon, high of 81 degrees. Jordan Davis, What My World Spins Around.

We are 99.9 Radio USA, and Megan Maroney kicked off her Cloud 9 tour over the weekend in Ohio, and her mom and dad were there, and there's video of her dad bawling. Couldn't believe his baby girl sold out a 20,000-seat arena. It's pretty special. Here's Beautiful Things on Radio USA.

0: Max McNown and Better Me For You on America's Best Country. So the sound of the alarm clock going off in the morning is hardly ever one we're excited to hear. For some, it's more of a suggestion than a real call to get up. So I found out half of adults are habitual snoozers who hit the button an average of 2.5 times just to get another 11 minutes of sleep. Now, it feels good. It'll have some downsides for your health because waking up several times interrupts and fragments of sleep, which means you'll cycle back and forth between light, non-restorative sleep, and being awake. That's not restful. It'll reinforce bad sleep habits. The more times you hit snooze, the worse it'll be. So how do you break the sleep snooze cycle? Because I do it too. Make sure you get enough sleep to feel truly rested. Stick to a consistent sleep schedule, which sometimes hard to do. And in the morning, try to resist hitting the snooze and get up as soon as your alarm goes off. And have a positive morning ritual to look forward to, whether it's a cup of coffee on your porch, maybe catching up on sports scores. I mean, it all makes sense now, but are we going to remember this when the alarm starts blaring way too early? I don't know. We're Radio USA.
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6: Today will feature scattered thunderstorms across the region, although some areas may not see any rain at all. There's about a 60% chance of rain into the Twin Ports. Highs today will be reaching into the 70s, if not 80s, across parts of the region, with otherwise mostly cloudy skies. There is a small severe threat with the thunderstorms expected for today, but it mainly resides down to the south towards Pine City. With Nord News Now, I'm meteorologist Brendan Pham.
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Kane Brown and Woman on America's Best Country. This is Radio USA, and I love the Jersey Shore. And Mike the Situation Sorrentino, he's thinking about running for the New Jersey governor in 2029. Can you imagine the situation? Where he started and where he's at? I love it. We're Radio USA.

Jason Aldean and that Dirt Road Anthem on Radio USA. That song was written by Brantley Gilbert, and that is what landed Brantley his own record deal. This is Chase Matthew and Darlin on Radio USA.

Change my mind. Riley Green on America's Best Country, and I think we all agree he needs to be on TV more. He's going to be on The Voice this fall, but I mean like a role like he did in Marshall's. His new album will be out September 18th. Here's Rodney Atkins on America's Best Country.

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1: 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I have one good pair of cowboy boots. Paid a lot of money for them, and I got them in Arizona. Made by real cowboys. And do you know, as Americans, we are spending a lot of money on shoes we're going to end up regretting. 56% of Americans regularly buy shoes that turn out to be too uncomfortable to wear, wasting an average of $279 on shoes that mostly sit in the closet. The problem is bigger than just sore feet. People say painful shoes have caused discomfort in their feet, back, knees, ankles, hips, and have even ruined vacations, nights out, concerts, and weddings. You gotta prioritize supportive footwear. And normally people don't do it till about 34 years old, because normally it's about looks. Get comfortable shoes, you'll thank me later. We're Radio USA.
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Morgan Wallen in his latest called Don't We on America's Best Country, and he posted a video on social media kind of make light of the fact that he shoved a piano off stage in Denver because he was throwing a fit it wouldn't work. Go to Morgan Wallen's social media. You'll see a post about it. Here's Chris Jansen and Good Vibes Radio USA.

Brand new music from Kenny Chesney. It's called Carry on America's Best Country. You're home to Scott Hansen. Best way to wake up in the Northland. Every weekday morning, 6 to 10. But tomorrow, he won't be here. He needed a break from all of us. He's on vacation. So Raleigh's filling in. He starts at 6. This is Eric Church, Springsteen, Radio USA.

0: Luke Combs and Love You Anyway on America's Best Country. So every year, Uber releases their Lost and Found Index, talking about the weirdest things that riders left behind in cars over the past year. Phones, wallets, luggage, keys, headphones, they're the most common forgotten items. Some people left behind much stranger stuff. Among the oddest items on this list, a child's prosthetic eye. Somebody left behind their ankle monitor. Oh, I'm sure they left it behind on purpose. Somebody left a live fish, a mini fridge, a dishwasher, a coffee table, two wedding gowns, pelvis implants, 20 pounds of duck sausage, a package of alive butterflies, a meat slicer, and even a 75-gallon fish tank. How do you forget that? The top 10 most unique items include dentures with only two teeth, breast milk, human hair, a Donny Osmond group picture, 420 donuts, George Washington Hospital discharge papers, a sack of marbles, an oxygen tank, and gold mouth grills. Uber also named the most forgetful cities, and they were New York, Miami, and Chicago. The takeaway? People still leave behind the usual phones, wallets. Every year, Uber drivers find some truly weird items. You gotta wonder, how did somebody forget a dishwasher in an Uber? We're Radio USA.
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Jason Aldean on Radio USA. Gorgeous sunshine, 81 degrees outside, going to drop to 52 tonight, and then partly sunny and 80 tomorrow. Hudson Westbrook and House Again on America's Best Country.

Turn this truck around right now. Jordan Davis on America's Best Country. You have found us. We are Radio USA. My name is Charlie McKenzie, and this is Montgomery Gentry, where I come from.

0: Dan and Shay, their latest called Say So on America's Best Country. So this 69-year-old New Jersey woman hit a slot machine jackpot at the Hollywood Casino. But instead of collecting her money, she was escorted out by police. The woman had placed herself on Pennsylvania's Lifetime Self-Exclusion List back in 2019. It's a program that allows people struggling with gambling addiction to voluntarily ban themselves from casinos. When casino staff identified her after the jackpot win, police confirmed she was on the list and they removed her from the property. Police said she'll be cited for trespassing. Authorities didn't say how much the jackpot was worth. Under Pennsylvania self-exclusion rules, people on the list are prohibited from collecting gambling winnings. So she's not going to get the money. The bottom line, she won the jackpot, but because she was previously banned from a casino that she banned herself from, she was kicked out and won't receive any of the jackpot. That is a bummer. We're Radio USA.
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Bailey Zimmerman on Radio USA. So do you watch Love Island? Well, it's back and people are doing more than just watching it. They're turning the show's six-week run into a personal challenge. So the idea is by the time the finale airs, you could completely transform a habit, maybe a routine or a goal, whether it's committing to the gym, organizing a room, sticking to a skincare. People are using the show's timeline as motivation to create their own summer glow up. Do it. Love Island. It's such a dirty, fun show. Here's Low Cash and I Love This Life, Radio USA.

0: Jelly Roll and Liar on America's Best Country. So getting married can be an incredible experience, but it can be ridiculously expensive. The new average cost of a wedding in our country is $36,000. But as the wedding site Zola points out, when you start researching wedding costs, you're going to find that the numbers are all over the place because of the cost can vary based on where you have it, how many people you invite, and what matters most to the couple. The venue ranging about $8,500. 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Photography is about $4,400. 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The bar services, $5,500. Your wedding dress, about $2,000. And there are other costs like hair, makeup, tux rentals, wedding dress alterations, and of course the officiant. Location does make a huge difference, as a 150 guest wedding costs about $85,000 in San Francisco, but the same event in the Twin Cities is about $44,000. I say elope, save the money. 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
5: Today will feature scattered thunderstorms across the region, although some areas may not see any rain at all. There's about a 60% chance of rain into the Twin Ports. Highs today will be reaching into the 70s, if not 80s, across parts of the region, with otherwise mostly cloudy skies. There is a small severe threat with the thunderstorms expected for today, but it mainly resides down to the south towards Pine City. With our news now, I'm meteorologist Brendan Pham.
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Gonna love you. It's Parma Lee on America's Best Country. Good afternoon. We are Radio USA. I got all summer long from Kid Rock up in minutes. We're gonna play Jordan Davis, Josh Ross. I got some Garth Brooks as well. This is Dylan Scott, What He'll Never Have. Radio USA.

Jason Aldean says, don't tell on me. We are America's best country. Welcome to Radio USA. It's summertime in the Northland with Kid Rock. All summer long, Radio USA.

0: John Morgan and Kim Myself on America's Best Country. So, okay, it's summer, despite what the calendar says. So it's time for sipping beachside cocktails and enjoying lakeside happy hours once again. So what's everyone going to be ordering this summer? Well, the bartenders and mixologists have a few ideas. The cocktail experts are revealing the drinks they expect to be everywhere this summer, including something called Passion Fruit Margaritas. It's a fruity version of the best warm weather cocktail ever, Passion Fruit. Gimlets are going to be a big deal. Now, gimlets are pretty refreshing. Gin, lime juice, and simple syrup. And they're really easy to make at home. Spritzes of all kinds are going to be popular everywhere. They're kind of like the supermodels of the cocktail world, because as soon as someone sees one, they want one, especially during summer. And lots of people like doing Diet Coke with a shot. Myself, just give me an ice cold Bud Light. 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
3: The Northland's weather. Wind, freezing rain, snow, ice, and hail. 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

Jordan Davis, and the next thing you know on America's Best Country, we are Radio USA. Garth Brooks is going to get an Artist of a Lifetime Award from the Recording Industry of America because he's amazing. And Garth credited us folks here at Country Radio. 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I like to hear that. Garth Brooks is right after this. Josh Ross, Hate How You Look on Radio USA.

0: favorite country song. That is Hardy on America's Best Country. And we got more favorite country music on the way. But first, I got the scoop for you. Jim's Sports Club is a place for food and fun. 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
3: Today will feature scattered thunderstorms across the region, although some areas may not see any rain at all. There's about a 60% chance of rain into the Twin Ports. Highs today will be reaching into the 70s, if not 80s, across parts of the region, with otherwise mostly cloudy skies. There is a small severe threat with the thunderstorms expected for today, but it mainly resides down to the south towards Pine City. With our news now, meteorologist Brendan Pham.
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called Ride, Ride, Ride on America's Best Country. And you better still be riding. My man Mike Dubord's coming in next. He takes over controls 3 o'clock. We'll see you tomorrow. How about some Luke Bryan, his new one, Country, and She Knows It, on America's Best Country.

Taking a little cruise with Florida Georgia Line, 99.9 Radio USA, rolling through a Thursday afternoon. Another weekend almost upon us. Megan Maroney coming up by Mike Newbord. Getting the party started with Cody Johnson. Here's The Fall on America's Country.

Beautiful things. Megan Maroney, 99.9 Radio USA. Warm temperatures going to stick around right through the weekend. In fact, our first real shot at rain doesn't come until Monday. Get out there and enjoy it. Jake Owen on America's Country.

0: South of Sanity. 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Listen to this. Garth Brooks reportedly considering a deal to sell his entire music catalog for as much as $2 billion, that's with a B, dollars. The report says no deal has been finalized, but if Brooks does sell, it would rank among the largest catalog sales in music history and could top recent billion-dollar deals involving Queen and Michael Jackson's music. Can you imagine? $2 billion. No, I can't imagine.
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5: 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At 2, the band starts playing Jeff Daigle, Waylon Guilinke, Blind Joe, Abartageddon, and Blackhoof. 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

I Can't Love You Anymore. That's Ella Langley, Morgan Wallen, 99.9 Radio USA, with Low Cash coming up in just a few. Right now it's Dustin Lynch. He's Seeing Red, America's Country, Radio USA.

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Happy birthday going out to actress Angelina Jolie. 51 years old today. Supermodel Bar Raffaelli is 41. Hal Ketchup on the way. But first, here's Riley Green with Change My Mind on America's Country.

0: Zach Bryant, Casey Musgraves, it's called I Remember Everything. 99.9 Radio USA, where don't forget, Scott Hansen's got your McDonald's quick quiz question. 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
3: 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Wind, freezing rain, snow, ice, and hail. 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
6: Today will feature scattered thunderstorms across the region, although some areas may not see any rain at all. There's about a 60% chance of rain into the Twin Ports. Highs today will be reaching into the 70s, if not 80s, across parts of the region, with otherwise mostly cloudy skies. There is a small severe threat with the thunderstorms expected for today, but it mainly resides down to the south towards Pine City. With Nord News Now, I'm meteorologist Brendan Pham.
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Right now, it's time to get to drinking with Zach John King on America's Country.

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0: Alexandra Kay, 99.9 Radio USA, where don't forget to catch After Midnight with Granger Smith. 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

Morgan Wallen in his latest called Don't We. 99.9 Radio USA. Lauren Elena, Chase Matthew coming up in just a few. Luke Bryan right around the corner. Right now, Sam Hunt and Ken Folks on America's Country.

All My Exes. That's Lauren Elena, Chase Matthew, 99.9 Radio USA. Got an oldie but a goodie coming up from the King, George Strait, in just a few. Luke Combs and Jordan Davis right around the corner as well. Right now, Luke Bryan on America's Country.

0: Luke Combs is sleepless in a hotel room. 99.9 Radio USA with your scoop of the day. Here's what's going on around the neighborhood. Bee Gees Barn Grill at Mountain Iron. 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
7: Today will feature scattered thunderstorms across the region, although some areas may not see any rain at all. There's about a 60% chance of rain into the Twin Ports. Highs today will be reaching into the 70s, if not 80s, across parts of the region, with otherwise mostly cloudy skies. There is a small severe threat with the thunderstorms expected for today, but it mainly resides down to the south towards Pine City. With our news now, I'm meteorologist Brendan Pham. I'm a little more
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Benson Mason, 99.9 Radio USA. How about this for a lineup? Megan Maroney's I'm Not Pretty coming up in just a few. Kelsey Hart and Fireworks. And Kane Brown's I Love Country Music. But first, John Party and his latest. Here's Boots On.

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Like I love country music. Kane Brown, 99.9 Radio USA. Mike Dubord and you rolling through a Thursday afternoon. Happy almost weekend. Miss Ella Langley coming up in just a few. But first, Zach Top. Here's Good Times and Tan Lines, America's Country Radio USA.

0: Ella Langley's latest number one hit called Be Her. 99.9 Radio USA, another warm one today, highs near 80 degrees. I got new music coming up from Kenny Chesney right now, Joe Nichols. This is America's country.
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0: called Carry On. 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

Hardy, Eric Church, Morgan Wallen, and Tim McGraw with MacArthur. 99.9 Radio USA, Sheila Beth pleading guilty to misdemeanor battery charges stemming from a fight outside a New Orleans bar during Mardi Gras. Apparently, most of it was caught on video. Suspended sentence, but he's got 2 years of probation.

straight. Scotty McCreary, 99.9 Radio USA. Trisha Yearwood. She's in love with the boy. Coming up in just a few, we're going to check in with Eric Church with Hands of Time. Right now, it's the latest from Jason Aldean. Don't tell on me. 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
0: Northland weather brought to you by the Pit on 37 in Iron.
7: Today will feature scattered thunderstorms across the region, although some areas may not see any rain at all. There's about a 60% chance of rain into the Twin Ports. Highs today will be reaching into the 70s, if not 80s, across parts of the region, with otherwise mostly cloudy skies. There is a small severe threat with the thunderstorms expected for today, but it mainly resides down to the south towards Pine City. With our news now, I'm meteorologist Brendan Pham.

a beer. That's Chris Jansen, 99.9 Radio USA. We're going to do a little hunting, fishing, and loving every day with Luke Bryan in just a few. Blake Shelton right around the corner, but first Dan and Shay and their latest called Say So on America's Country.

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1: Old Dominion, Hotel Key, 99.9 Radio USA. Hang tight, we're almost there. Friday will be here literally in hours. Thomas Rhett, Jordan Davis, Ain't a Bad Life. This is America's Country. Didn't

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3: The Northland's weather. Wind, freezing rain, snow, ice, and hail. 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

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Here's Amarillo Sky.

by you. That's Luke Combs, 99.9 Radio USA. Megan Maroney's Beautiful Things. Coming up right now, Tyler Hubbard. Here's 5'9" on America's Country Radio USA.

5'9", Tyler Hubbard, 99.9 Radio USA. I told you a story yesterday about the possibility of the, those two getting back together again, Florida-Georgia Line. And they think it might happen during CMA Fest Week. I don't know. I got to say, neither one of them have had the solo success that they had as a duo. Megan Maroney now, Beautiful Things on America's Country.

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7: Today will feature scattered thunderstorms across the region, although some areas may not see any rain at all. There's about a 60% chance of rain into the Twin Ports. Highs today will be reaching into the 70s, if not 80s, across parts of the region, with otherwise mostly cloudy skies. There is a small severe threat with the thunderstorms expected for today, but it mainly resides down to the south towards Pine City. With our news now, I'm meteorologist Brendan Pham.

George Burrs getting a little help from Luke Bryan on that one. 99.9 Radio USA, where that's going to do it for me. Mike Duboard saying catch you later. I appreciate you hanging out with me. Let's do it again tomorrow. I leave you with John Morgan. Here's Kid Myself on America's Country. Bye-bye.